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0: 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Este es el tema de 1974 de Lainer Skinner. Y estos son ZZ Top Lagrange.
1: Rumors spread around in that Texas town about the shack outside the game. And you know what I'm talking about. Just let me know if you wanna go to that home out on the range. 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

0: Everyone's in love, everyone's got some time, just believe in yourself.
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